I am but a fool. Darling, I love you, though you treat me cruel. You hurt me, and you make me cry. But if you leave me, I will surely die.

0: Excuse yourself away from here. Yeah, we are dignified around. Oh, I smell something. I smell something else. I don't think.
1: But I might as well get down to rest.
2: Vous êtes sur Oxygène FM.
3: Sur le 94.2 et le 102.2.